0: That's a really good perk.
1: Plus, speaking of parties, the winner gets their very own victory party, and you get to invite your closest workmates, your family, your friends to celebrate your win, and all of us will be there as well.
0: We've been told by the corporate fat cat that the tab is quite healthy at that party.
1: It was
0: for all of your family and friends. If you want to have a bit of a party at the end and have a bit of a blowout with them, that's where you're going
1: to
0: do it.
1: Well, last year's winner, Chelsea actually went on to, now she's hosting the breakfast show at Power FM in Murray Bridge.
0: Yes.
1: And we had her party last year at Bank Street Social. And it was a lot of fun.
0: Great fun. It was really, really good.
1: Got to meet all her friends, all her family. Yeah. They were all stoked that she won it. Also, not only do you get all of that, you also, the winner will win a scholarship to Sean Craig Murphy's Australian Radio School Masterclass. Now, this is worth about $1,200, this class. We've done the radio school before.
0: We have.
1: It's incredible.
0: Great.
1: Not only do you get Sean Craig Murphy as a contact who's, you know, been in the radio game for many years.
0: Yeah, I know he
1: has a lot of contacts.
0: Throw a lot of shade on him, calling him the corporate fat cat and all. And
1: he knows what he's talking about.
0: Yeah, he's a corporate fat cat for a reason. He's very good at the radio scene. Obviously, been around for a while, so you can learn a lot and definitely benefit yourself if you're getting into the scene.
1: Absolutely. The Australian Radio School Masterclass is one of the, in my opinion, one of the best parts about the win here.
0: Absolutely.
1: I mean, that and probably getting your own show. So jump on the website, fresh927.com.au. Maybe you're someone that calls up into the shows and you always tell a great story and you think, man, I get a thrill, I get a rush from talking on the radio. Then this is the perfect job for you. Jump on the website, record a 30-second video of why you should be on Fresh, send it to us, and cut off this Friday, 5 p.m. So you'll be hearing back pretty soon.
0: No, very excited to see who applies for this one.
1: Generation Fresh is back bigger and better for 2026. You can do it with a couple of mates. You can do it by yourself. If a dream of radio is your dream, then this is your moment. It's 9:34. We'll get back to the music here. It's Griffin, Laverne, and Arco. Higher Power.

0: Milky and Mulgrave, Just the Way You Are, for your Monday morning on Fresh 92.7. It's 9.43 with Tom and Callum. Time to have a look at the Fresh Footy Tipping Competition. Of course, we just wrapped up round 8 of the AFL. We spoke about the showdown a little bit earlier on. Crows are now sitting in 11th place on the table, Port Adelaide in 13th place. So both just outside the top 10 there. They have changed the final system for this year. Top 6 go through and 7 to 10 end up playing off to see who makes it through for that. So you want to get into the at least the top 10. What do you reckon Port's going to go like?
1: Port?
0: Yeah.
1: Oh.
0: Do you think I have a chance?
1: Yeah, I think they have a chance for top 10. I'm not gonna slag them off and bring down the morale.
0: Well, they're only one win out, really.
1: Yeah. I think they can. They can absolutely pull through. Yeah. Obviously, unfortunate scenes on the weekend, but they did do a solid effort. It was just, in that last little bit there.
0: Tough start to the year, of course. Yeah. New coach. It was always going to be absolutely hard learning a new game plan, but it looks like they're starting to find some form.
1: Yeah,
0: which
1: but they're
0: is
1: tough.
0: Good news for them.
1: They do well. Yeah. So they've
0: they're,
1: done well the last
0: tough,
1: few years.
0: They're tough, strong
1: men. Yeah, absolutely. They've got my words of wisdom and encouragement, so I think they should do it right now.
0: Now, having a look at the fresh ladder right now for the footy tipping competition, Callum, we'll start with where you're sitting.
1: Yep.
0: You are currently, you've moved up a couple of spots, but you're in 125th spot on 49 tips in total. You had an all right round. Tipped 8 out of 9, correct?
1: It was really good, yeah.
0: What game did you get wrong?
1: Unfortunately, I didn't back my team. I did back my team. I backed my team with Port, and that did not work. Crows won. So, one of those ones.
0: Could have gone either way.
1: It could have gone either way, and I thought, you know, it's going either way, but may as well back poor and, make it a bit more tense. So, but that was the only one I missed.
0: Yeah, so 49 points. So you are nine tips off of where first place is sitting right now. I'm sitting in 62nd position on 54 tips, so I'm only 4 behind first place. I also only got 8 correct. I lost the West Coast Richmond game.
1: Ah, you did West Coast.
0: Did West Coast. Okay. Yeah. Thought West Coast at home, they've been looking all right this year. But no, Richmond got the win there. So now, having a look, who's leading the charge? Ron Shill, Ron S, number 1 on 58
1: nice, Ron.
0: Points. Uppy Uppy Fish, Jack M in second, also tied for first on 58 points. So they're just, there's slight difference there in the round margin,
1: yeah,
0: I believe.
1: Yeah. Now, yeah, it's a bit of a mix-up, isn't it?
0: Yeah, so I was actually having a look for Smug Brett, of course.
1: Yes,
0: Brettie Wall, who's been running the tips, have been in first place for most of it. He has dropped down to 19th position.
1: Oh, Brett.
0: Smug Brett. On 56, only 2 points behind first place, though.
1: Serves Brett for being so smug. Now he's all the way at number 19. I can't see Brett making it up to the top anymore.
0: He's only two tips off.
1: Nah, he's done for. Brett's absolutely finished.
0: We got Jaden G there in third place on 57 points. Evelyn May there also on 57. A lot of people, it's a tight competition.
1: It is,
0: Callum,
1: isn't it? It's very, very close.
0: From third place to 10th are all tied on 57 points. So that is a tie for second place. Burdenator, Jordan B, is there in ninth place, tied for second on 57.
1: So the thing I had with Burdenator was because for a while there, Smug Brett was being really smug at the top of the food chain and we needed someone to take him out. Unfortunately, Burdenator has not succeeded in getting to first place, but he's still beating Brett. So
0: hang on a minute. I'm just having a look here. We've got one of our very own freshies in contention here. The voice of Fresh, Mattia, is in 13th place.
1: Really?
0: She's only 2 points behind first place on 56 points.
1: Do you reckon she's doing... She doesn't strike me as a huge footy head. Do you reckon she's just doing the away teams?
0: Not at all. She's got to be tipping. She got 8 correct.
1: She's absolutely smashing it for someone who's not into the footy. She could be our only hope.
0: We might have to start putting all our eggs into Mattia's basket.
1: Well, Burdenator's clearly not doing the job. He's ninth place.
0: Only 1 point behind again.
1: If Burdenator gets out of the top 10, my faith is going to someone else.
0: There you go. We'll recap ahead of after round 9 next Monday to see how everyone's tracking. But get your tips in this week. It's 9.47 for your Monday morning.
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0: With their new track, Rock the Rhythm. I like that, from Club Rompers Volume 2. For your Monday morning, it's just ticked over to 10 o'clock. You're with your mates Tom and Callum, and it is time for us to get out of here. 92 minutes non-stop is up next. Steph's jumping in for your workday, Simo for your drive home, and plenty of prizes throughout the day. Keep it locked on Fresh. Get involved on the text line or give us a buzz to win. So many great prizes up for grabs at the moment, like a Mother's Day event this Friday.
1: Yeah, yeah. Can't wait for that. It's going to be a great Friday, chilling with the mums. A few wines, paint and sip, and yeah, it's going to be really good. So still throughout the week, try and get involved in that. If you've got an embarrassing story about your mum, or if you've embarrassed your mum, that's what we're looking for, a few of those funny little bits.
0: Yeah, fully catered. We'll be putting on drinks and nibbles as well, plus some great prizes there from Temple Day Spa as well that you and your mum can win.
1: Yeah, can't wait for that. It's going to be a lot of fun.
0: Yeah, now, Callum, we're going to get out of here. We'll see you later, Adelaide.
1: See ya.

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0: 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Happy Monday morning. I hope it's lovely so far, even though this weather has just gone awful. I hope you enjoyed your weekend as well. Bit of a first timer for me. I went to a medieval fair. Lots of fun, to be fair. Was my first time. Definitely won't be my last time, even though it was 2 degrees and it was raining. But I feel like it kind of added to the vibe. In about half an hour, we're getting into your Mega Request Monday. So if you've got a song request for your Monday arvo, let me know on 0428 927 927. Before we get there, though, bring it back, Maloko, right after this on Fresh 92.7.
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1: Today we're going for a top of 19 with heavy showers, hopefully starting to clear by your afternoon. Going to have an overnight low of 11 and then back up to 19 with a clearing shower for your Tuesday. Right now in the city, it's 18 degrees.
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1: 12 o'clock on your Monday arvo. You've been waiting all week, you've been waiting all weekend, but we are finally here. 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Let me know what you want to hear. It's your full hour of requests. The choice is yours. We're going to kick into it with this one by Jesse. I have not heard this song in so long. It's a Jack Harlow Majestic remix of Lovin' On Me. You're here with Steph of the Workday on Fresh.

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0: 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Shout out to everyone who's texting in. Shout out to Ben, looking for some Dimension Guardian Angel. Also, Sophie Tucker in there for Rachel, who is enjoying an annual leave day, an extended weekend. Chef's kiss. Sounds like a dream. And then also coming off the back of some Ultra Beat in there for Dave. Make sure you keep the text coming through, 0428 927 927. I'll be back with more right after this. You're here with Steph of the Workday on Fresh.
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0: 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It's your Mega Request Mondays, and there are so many coming through. A couple more shout-outs. Rachel, shout-out to you. Calvin Harris and Ellie Golding, it's her 26th birthday, so happy birthday. Thank you for texting in. Shout-out to Mark, who is looking for some water mat. And then a very, very special shout-out to the number ending in 385, asking for this one. Famously my favourite song of 2025, and even still to this day, definitely not upset to be chucking that one on the playlist. Now is the time to get your requests in. 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
2: Freddie in Morphett Vale, what inanimate object is annoying you this morning?
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4: Oh! Why do you hate the shower curtains? I can assume why.
3: Fellas, I'm just trying to shower in peace, and it seems like my shower curtain always just seems to want to join me. So it is quite frustrating.
4: Yeah, it's touching you. It's getting a little bit sticky on you.
2: Do you live with other people? Is there a way that you could get rid of the shower curtains and shower in peace?
3: No, I do live with my partner, but yeah, I think there's just no way around it. Just got to cop her. Unfortunately, we don't have a shower screen, so we just got to deal with it.
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1: Today we're going for a top of 19 with those showers hopefully starting to clear by your afternoon. There is a slight chance of a thunderstorm, however, right now in the city, it's 18 degrees.

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3: 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It's happening down at District Nightclub on the 20th of June. First release have sold out. Second release selling fast. A bunch of your favourite DJs down there from the local scene and from right here at Fresh. Of course, Seek and Destroy on the headline. Coming up in the music, I've got New Religion by Bebe Rexha and Faithless lined up. There's also the new one by Trey Reynolds on the way as well. But we're kicking into things with Fred again. It's You're a Star. You're here with Steph for the workday on Fresh.

0: Steph, hanging out with you for your work day on Fresh 92.7, the beat of Adelaide. There really is no time like the present, and that's what I've always said, you know? And so if you've been simmering on applying for Generation Fresh, definitely get it done. I've spoken to a few people, and the general consensus seems to be, I was thinking about it, but I'm kind of scared. Look, we all be kind of scared a little bit when we first get into radio, but if you've dreamt about it, you just got to do it, okay? 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All we need is a 30-second video of you just chatting about yourself and why you deserve a spot here on Fresh. 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

0: 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It's a Richard Bisson sample of I Like That. Honestly, I reckon it's pretty good, so let me know what you think. 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
1: Today going for a top of 19, a clearing shower this afternoon. Potential chance of some storms though tomorrow, looking at 19 as well with a clearing shower. Right now in the city, we've hit 19 degrees.

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2: If you still haven't got something organised for your mum this Mother's Day, why don't you head along to our Mother's Day event this Friday? It's happening right next door at the Elephant. All you have to do is call me right now on 1300 737374 with an embarrassing mum story. It's sponsored by Temple Day Spa, Unley and Semaphore. It's the Mother's Day gift that's just for her. Got some music on the way as well. Oliver Tree lined up. Also, a bit of Alesso and Pendulum coming up too. But we're getting into it with 5, 6, 7 a.m. by Bless. You're here with Steph for the Workday on Fresh. 1, 2,

0: I used to love going to them all the time because I like looking at the pajamas and stuff like that. Because at that age, that's what I loved, obviously, is little fashionable pajamas. And she's like to me one day, she's like, oh, you know, we're going to go to another underwear cover party, but it's not the same as that one. And I was like, okay, all right. I'm used to like being dragged around all the time with my mum and two of our netball friends and stuff.
1: Of course.
0: We've rocked up to one of our friends' house and I've gone into like where they're setting up the party. It's not an underwear party, is it? It's a toy party.
1: Oh.
0: So I've gone bright red in the face and I'm like, Mum, what have you taken me to? And she's like, what? You're at the age. And I'm like, nope, take me home. I'm like, gone into a full meltdown mode and Mum's like, you'll be fine. I sat in the kitchen the whole time. My dad wouldn't come get me, nothing. I sat in the kitchen bright red the whole time.
1: Wait, so have you embarrassed her by sort of throwing the tantrum or she embarrassed you by taking you along? Because it sounds like you guys are kind of embarrassing each other.
0: Yeah, it was both.
1: That's crazy. And you were how old?
0: Oh, I was about 15 years old.
1: Oh, yeah. You know, teenagers as well, it's very, very like, oh, it's kind of just like, it's the one thing that you don't want to be doing with your parents is getting involved in like that side of life. Do you know what I mean?
0: Yeah.
1: Oh, you poor thing. Well, I will be sending you along this Friday to our Mother's Day event happening right next door at the Elephant British Hotel. So I'm still blown away by the story. Speechless. And you know what? I actually can't wait to meet your mum on Friday just to really paint the image of this lady. Well, thank you so much for calling and telling us your story. And we'll be seeing you this Friday.
0: All right, cool. Thank you.
1: Thanks, Alicia. We'll see you then.
2: Got an embarrassing mum story?

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1: Today reached a top of 19 with those showers starting to clear by now. Tomorrow looking like a clearing shower as well with an overnight low of 12. And right now in the city, it's still 19 degrees.
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1: We have just gone 3 o'clock on your Monday, which means I'm here for an hour and then Simo is going to be driving you home. Now, if you have a mate that always forgets to bring their lunch to work, hit me up on 04 28 927 927. If you want to get me out this Thursday for Tradie Thursday, it's all sponsored by Rent Buy It. 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If you get me out to Tradie Thursday, all I need is your name, your business name and how many mouths I've got to feed. Coming up in this hour, I've got some Madison beer lined up. There's also some Tiesto sprinkled in there as well. But we're going to kick into it with Axwell, Until the Lights Go Out. You're here with Steph for the Workday on Fresh.

0: DJ Seinfeld with his track Plush on Fresh 92.7. The Beat of Adelaide. You're hanging out with Steph for the workday. I've got to say, I love this song. I love the outro. I love the little synths inside it. It's an absolute treat to listen to, especially now. Thank goodness we're getting a bit of sunshine for our Monday afternoon. Still expecting some rain coming through overnight. On the way, I've got this one. It's Dean Kernley, Acting Tough. You've been hanging out with Steph for the workday on Fresh 92.7.
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0: 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You're here with Steph for the workday. Heading out of here, though, because Simo is about to step on in and drive you home. Of course, Tom and Callum are back in for your brekkie tomorrow with another chance for you to score your mum and yourself a pass to our Mother's Day event happening this Friday at the Elephant British Pub right next door. All you have to do is call in with an embarrassing mum story. Before I head out of here, I've got some more new music to leave you with. East End Dubs and Jazzy with On A Wave. I'll catch you back here at the same time tomorrow. You've been hanging out with Steph for the workday on Fresh 92.7.
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1: 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Enough rain out there to dampen no one's spirits, or at least no Crows fans, because following Friday night in front of 53,000 people, a one-point win, hot damn, for the Sports Ball Crowies. Braden Cook, the name on everyone's lips. Just great to see another box office event in Adelaide. It just, they keep coming. And actually, there is more sport to be done, especially in regards to Adelaide. I'm actually more of a Reds fan. I love the soccer, the round ball game. So we are up against Auckland. Got to take on the Kiwis really soon. Just, we got to go over there. The Reds have got to beat them, come back to Hindmarsh and win again. But that's in the coming 2 weeks. Fresh 92.7, the beat of Adelaide. Let's get lights burned dimmer. Fred again to start us off.
2: Remember that night at the Hippodrome? Never knew that look when you look at me. 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You're the salt, I'm the lemon on the top. Heart quicken, south of the river. 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

0: 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It's Simo right here with you. And every now and again, something in the calendar just sneaking up on me, despite the fact that it happens annually. The tax man.
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0: Chasing me down to pay my fair share. Although, hex debts, living with that. The only reason I even got reminded about it was because the Tizer put out Prince William's annual tax burden, if you like. He doesn't even need to pay it, but he does, just to really make him feel like one of us. But $13 million is his current bill. Ours, what, 8 weeks? Something like that? Month and a half to when we have to pay it? June 30 is when the end of financial year happens. So just wanted to take this moment in time to shout out to the HOSPO workers, particularly the CBD crews. You guys, now is your time to shine. It's money-making time because annual budgets all ending, the opportunity to get tipped real high so that they get their same budgets for next year is right now. So I guess, despite the fact you don't want to, best behavior, big smiles, get that money, Fresh 92.7 right now, the way I love you.

0: Alok, Carla, Dive Into Me, Fresh, 92.7, the beat of Adelaide. 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Very money chat, the Savi. This comes off the back of what it's been announced. $13 million is what Prince William is parting with for tax time this year.
1: My family is rich. We have gold, lots of gold. I'm prepared to give you lots of gold.
0: Please, please like me. I pay tax too. I am but a commoner. But, you know, we need to get ready for it. June 30, I'm just like the rest of us, chasing down the price of fuel, trying to get the grocery sorted. Got myself a shiny brand new mortgage. Love that. But tipping, right? If you do have a smashed Avo, are you parting with an extra $2 to $5? Anyone out there? I want the tipping stories. 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
2: Hey, it's Michaela. Here are your headlines. A man was arrested on Sunday after stealing and driving a stolen vehicle across Adelaide. A women's soccer team in Millicent may be unable to play next year if they don't field a men's team. An 8-time Tony Award-nominated musical, Beetlejuice, is coming to Adelaide from October. Turning to sport, and the Adelaide Crows have won the 59th showdown in a one-point victory.
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2: Tonight, we're dropping to a low of 11 degrees. Tomorrow, we're heading for a top of 19 degrees. Right now in the city, it's 18 degrees. Generation Fresh entries closed at 5 p.m. this Friday. 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

0: 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Together, we have been chasing down the tipsters, those that do, those that don't.
1: Hello, I like money.
0: And also, those of us caught in those, like, weird moments that sometimes happen where the hospo worker has added a tip. We've not done it. There's an unspoken thing. You get handed the ATM and you're like, no, can we just click backspace a little bit there, please?
2: Here comes the money.
0: Not happening for you. 0428 927 927. The tipping stories. We've got one here from Ryan. It says, hey Simo, I'm a chef. And one of our co-workers was hyped about getting a $20 tip. He made such a thing about it to the manager, came over to see what the commotion was all about. That's when he informed him that it was a, oh no, counterfeit $20 note. So this is why everyone's on the plastic now. Now, after checking the register, also found out the rest of the cash they used was fake as well. The money didn't even look real. And it's now taped on the wall to remind everyone of the fateful day that we basically got paid in Monopoly money. Oos, do not pass go. Do not collect $200. Fresh 92.7, it's your traffic.
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4: In Edwardstown, expect delays on South Road heading south towards Dawes Road. In Kensington, traffic is building on Port Rush Road heading north towards the parade. And in Enfield, it's slow going on Grand Junction Road heading east towards Main North Road. Watch out for speed cameras targeting Edenson Road, Peddington and First Avenue, Woodfield Gardens. More news and traffic in 15. 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

0: Once in a Lifetime, Baby Close Dimension, for your drive home, Fresh 92.7, the beat of Adelaide with Fresh Homes, sponsored by SA Housing Centre, simple home ownership for first home buyers. Upcoming, Zara Larsson, just doing a sneaky drop on us. Midnight Sun, we'll put this on soon. It's off her Girls Trip, which is a collection of remixes, collabs, giving a new life to her already just super famous sound. That is upcoming. As we take it to 5 o'clock, you're on your drive home for Fresh.
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1: In Myland South, traffic is building on South Road heading north towards Henley Beach Road. In Marden, expect delays on Paynham Road going northeast towards Lower Port Rush Road. And in Sefton Park, it's slow going on Regency Road heading east towards Main North Road. Watch out for speed cameras targeting Hanson Road, Wingfield and Port Road, Alberton.
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1: Hey, it's Michaela. Here's what's happening. Police have arrested a man after he stole and drove a vehicle across Adelaide. The vehicle was reported stolen overnight and was tracked by authorities. The man has been charged with a number of offences, including illegal use of a motor vehicle, property damage and traffic offences. A ruling from Football South Australia has seen the future of Millicent United Soccer Club in limbo. Despite having high numbers for their women's and juniors league, they've been told if they are not able to field a men's team, they could be unable to play next year. And the Ghost with the Most is coming to Adelaide. The Beetlejuice musical, based upon the 80s cult classic movie, is set to play from October. Turning to sport, the Adelaide Crows have won the 59th showdown in a one-point victory against Port Power.
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1: Tonight we're dropping to a low of 11 degrees. Tomorrow we're heading for a top of 19 degrees. Right now in the city, it's 17 degrees. That's the latest fresh news. 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

0: Dash Berlin, that was Waiting Fresh, 92.7, the beat of Adelaide. 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I'm low-key obsessed with this festival on Saturday, celebrating one particular ingredient, rice, baby. I've put together a theme song for the festival of rice.
1: Let's kick it.
0: You may now refer to me as Vanilla Rice. Rice, baby. So it's on in Unley. Midday through till 10 p.m. The humble grain that unites billions of people across the globe.
2: Well, you know, I would... 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You must eat greens.
0: So this grain is getting quite a run, and it's made me think, what is the superior carbohydrate?
3: This is the best.
0: Is that a hill you want to die on? Rice, pasta, potato? Potentially, you know, starting a festival for your favourite carbohydrate. 0428 927 927. 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
1: In Theberton, expect delays on South Road heading north towards Ashwin Parade. In Wayville, it's slow going on Green Hill Road heading east towards Glen Osmond Road. And in Windsor Gardens, traffic is building on North East Road heading northeast towards Shuttocks Road. Watch out for speed cameras targeting Paris Creek Road, Paris Creek and Main North Road, Enfield. More news and traffic in 15. 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

0: 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Chasing down the superior carbohydrate. This is the best thing that is it. Because of the Festival of Rice happening Saturday, I myself partial to a hot chip, pasta, but rice is right up there. Huge kind of cultural food destination happening on the weekend there. Oxford Terrace in Unley. I'll catch you out there just for, you know, a pot, a wok. The dishes will be on fire. Big fan of it. But also on the text line 0428 927 927, what is the superior carbohydrate? Nathan saying hummus, chickpeas for the win. Aaron's in there with sweet corn, which, out of season, the sweet corn. No good. Cost you an arm and a leg. And also, Tyler. Simo, peanut butter on toast. I'm double dosing. Oh, yeah, you got your nut on the bread. Job done.
1: Come here. I'm going to eat you. I'm bigger than you. I'm higher in the food chain. Get in my belly.
0: Oh, man, all of the carbs sound so good, which is why we all need to go for a run. 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
10: In Gillis Plains, traffic is building on Shuttles Road, heading south towards Northeast Road. In Glenside, expect delays on Port Rush Road, heading north towards Green Hill Road. And in Glenelg North, it's slow going on Tapleys Hill Road, heading south towards the Anzac Highway. Watch out for speed cameras targeting Adelaide Gouler Road, Bull Creek, and Days Road, Ferryden Park.
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10: Hey, it's Michaela. Here are your headlines. A man was arrested on Sunday after stealing and driving a stolen vehicle across Adelaide. A women's soccer team in Millicent may be unable to play next year if they don't field a men's team. An 8-time Tony Award-nominated musical, Beetlejuice, is coming to Adelaide from October. Turning to sport, and the Adelaide Crows have won the 59th showdown in a one-point victory.
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10: Tonight we're dropping to a low of 11 degrees. Tomorrow we're heading for a top of 19 degrees. Right now in the city, it's 16 degrees. Generation Fresh entries close at 5 p.m. this Friday. 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

0: 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Another round of Tom and Callum tomorrow. Those boys getting, I mean, have they been getting testy on each other?
1: But one thing that really peeved your mum off was the water bottles, mate. And this is something that affects the workplace too. I've had chats to you about it in the past. Do you know how many empty plastic water bottles you had in your car?
2: Oh, so this is an intervention about the water bottles. 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
1: How
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2: I'm going to say 50.
0: Oh, Tom has pulled up Callum, start of the week. I mean, the big C on the defensive. Well, you're coming at me on a Monday. On a Monday! Not on Fresh 92.7, the beat of Adelaide. Those boys back tomorrow. It's your traffic.
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4: In Hindmarsh, traffic is building on Port Road heading northeast towards South Road. In Walkerville, expect delays on Stephen Terrace heading north towards Walkerville Terrace. And in Black Forest, it's slow going on South Road heading south towards Cross Road. Watch out for speed cameras targeting the Port River Expressway, Gilman, and Trimmer Parade, Seaton. 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

0: 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New Religion is soon wrapping up with some BB Rexha and the British electronic act that is Faithless. Super unexpected pairing, but absolutely here for it. I'll catch up with you back around on your Tuesday, as are the boys, Tom and Callum, Steph for your workday. Enjoy it. I'll catch up with you. 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
1: Hey, it's Michaela. Here's what's happening. Police have arrested a man after he stole and drove a vehicle across Adelaide. The vehicle was reported stolen overnight and was tracked by authorities. The man has been charged with a number of offences, including illegal use of a motor vehicle, property damage and traffic offences. A ruling from Football South Australia has seen the future of Millicent United Soccer Club in limbo. Despite having high numbers for their women's and juniors league, they've been told if they cannot field a men's team, they could be unable to play next year. And the ghost with the most is coming to Adelaide. The Beetlejuice musical, based upon the 80s cult classic movie, is set to play from October. The show is an 8-time Tony Award-nominated show and had its music produced by Australian Eddie Perfect. Turning to sport, and the Adelaide Crows have won the 59th showdown in a one-point victory against Port Adelaide.
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1: Tonight we're dropping to a low of 11 degrees. Tomorrow we're heading for a top of 19 degrees. Right now in the city, it's 16 degrees. That's the latest Fresh news. 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

brand new stuff for Anan and Jamie326. It looks like love. Big hello to Wazza, hello to Nikki, to Jason, to Robbie Loro, to Arthur. Welcome along. This is The Deep Radio Show. I'm Easy G.

brand new stuff for Kings of Tomorrow. I've still got a few miles in me. 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

0: Let me tell you, Miko and Meek's brand new stuff. Don't forget the Deep Essential track coming up a little bit later on, and lots of brand new stuff right through the whole 2 hours. Big hello to Melanie. 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Welcome along.
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We just need to forget about everything. Just have a good time. Maybe we should all just

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I feel it. Stacey Kidd. Let me remind you, next Monday night, we have a guest and good friend of mine for a very, very long time. We've shared many, many stages. DJ GTB comes and joins us and talks about Cargo Classic Night coming up on May the 23rd. We're going to talk about his career and some life-changing moments and all of that. That's next Monday night. In the meantime, stay with us for the Deep Essential Track of the Week up next.

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Showtime. 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
13: Welcome back. Red Roses. Big hello to Wani, aka Ben. Also to Nathan. Welcome along. This is Deep.

So tonight, I'm just going to let this one ride. You know what I mean? You know, I don't even really know where to begin, because it seems like every time I get ahead, I end up going two steps back.

brand new stuff, Hot Mood. And before that, Anator. Everybody get up, hello to Julia, welcome along. To Georgia. If you're digging this stuff, you can catch me next Saturday night at Wax Bar from 11 till 2. In the meantime, this is Deep.

brand new stuff for Crackerzat, I should say. Shine. Thanks for tuning in tonight. It's been a wonderful show, as always, doing it live in the studio. Next Monday night, GTB joins me for a chat, a little mix-up of what's to come for Cargo Classics. We'll leave you with this one. It's a brand new Burt Bevins, I should say. Of course, Incognito, always there. Have yourself a great week. Catch you next Monday. The Basement is up next. Bye for now.

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0: Excellent. 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
0: A bit deeper?
1: Yeah, a bit dubby.
0: We're going to hear sort of things you might play with your partner in crime, Zilla Ray, as Crash Out this Saturday night at Easy Now.

mean to be funky. 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

0: 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Roachy in on the SMS line. Big up to you. Out to the one like Butters. Out to Sammy T. Out to Roach. To Roachy again. Roachy gets two shout outs. Out to Rolsey, who was in the studio. 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
1: Shout out Crasher. Shout out Alana. Shout out Easy Now. And shout out just everyone listening in.
0: There we go. Out to Stuart Road Massive. And you can be like them at, and get to us on what number?
1: 0428 927 927.
0: Fabulous. If you're out there, we want to hear from you. Out to One Love and Doobie as well. Fixing the Man Crew, Wave, Cult, Overload, all the Massive. Alright, take it away. Let's get back into it. Early

0: As per usual, Ellie Sienna killing it. We're going to hit up very soon to some messages from our sponsors. You get a shout out in or stuff like that. How do people get in shout outs?
1: At 0428927927.
0: I'm going to test you tonight. If people want to get the playlist or stream, what's the website address?
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0: That's it. That's it. All right. We'll be back really soon. Stay locked.
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0: 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Here we go.
1: Stay locked.
0: You're on the base in Fresh 97. Give me the microphone and let me rinse it off. Let's go. Like a phenomenon, I keep coming on. DJ drop a bomb. Boom. Wrapping it around the room. Boom. The bands are moving around. Sexy ladies can be found. Big black panty, but no, give me the bone. Give me the microphone and let me rinse it off. Let's go. Like a phenomenon, I keep coming on. DJ drop a bomb. 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

0: tuning in now. Thanks again, Alexiana.
1: Thanks for having me. I always enjoy being on here co-hosting.
0: Yes. We're going to sort of get it out of the guest dynamic and more into the co-host dynamic. So
1: 1,000%.
0: Yeah, exactly. We'll get there. Anyway, I'm going to be sitting back tonight. There will be no fire from Gunda. It's Rosie taking you through for the next hour. It's going to be a bit weird. But Alexiana's really running things for the next hour, so I'm going to sit back and critique her work.
1: Amazing. I love that.
0: No fun with that. No fun with that pressure. There will be homework afterwards.
1: Yes. Diamonds are made without, not made without pressure.
0: Exactly. It'll start off with a piece of carbon and coal. That's tonight's science lesson on the base spin. All right. That's enough drivel from us. We're going to the messages from our lovely sponsors right now. We'll be back very soon with Rosie in the mix. Stay locked. You're on the basement.
1: Fresh.
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1: 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We are in with Rolzy. He's gracing the decks for us tonight as a guest.

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You've got Rosie in the mix until 11, and then you're on to the next one. 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
0: 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Fresh 92.7.

Remember that night at the Hippodrome? 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
1: Freddie and Morfitt Vale, what inanimate object is annoying you this morning?
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1: Freddie, what happens when you're washing your hair and your eyes are closed and the shower curtain touches you? 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

my day, and I lost my hoes when you came my way. 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

Fresh 927, Noz for your insomnia this morning. That was Release the Pressure by Calvin Harris and Cass Van. And nothing better than releasing your pressure on a Tuesday morning with The Way I Are, the Max Dean remix is coming up here on Fresh.

0: Fresh 927, the Beat of Adelaide. You're hanging out with Noz for Insomnia this morning. And hey, it's really fun to be part of the Fresh team. That's not bias at all. You get free movie passes, free festival tickets, and entry to Fresh parties. And you know what they say? What happens at Fresh parties stays at Fresh parties. Don't worry, this isn't a Diddy party situation. Anyway, I'll give you an insider. All you've got to do is send a 30-second long video showing your character, showing your personality, and you can win a Sunday show here on Fresh. 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

Fresh 927, Noz for Insomnia this morning. That was My Loving by Sonny Fedora and Crystal. And hey, my new loving is this new dance track that's here on the station. I won't keep you waiting any longer. It's Embers by Robin Schulz here on the Beat of Adelaide. Fresh.

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0: Fresh 927, the beat of Adelaide, Noz for insomnia this morning. And hey, I had a thought driving in here this morning. How on earth do buses fit in the same lane as my car? You're telling me you've got a whole walkway through the middle of the bus. You could do anything. You could stretch, you could do anything in this bus, but you can put your hands out in my car and feel like you're in a sardine can. There is no space at all. I don't understand. I've got a picture of a bus up here. I thought maybe the wheels were underneath a little bit more, but I don't even know what I'm saying because that doesn't even make sense to me now that I think about it. Anyway, the early morning thoughts you have, message through the station if you know. I've got lots coming up for you in the next hour. Charlie XCX, Tiesto, PNAU, Medusa. Keep it here on Fresh 927.
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Fresh 927, the beat of Adelaide. That was La Notch, like Chris Lake, Skrillex, and Anita B. Queen. Oh, my God, Skrillex is so good. I see him live. Don't want to brag. Hey, I've got a new one coming in, On a Wave by East End Dubs. It's playing now here on Fresh 927.

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0: Fresh 927 Nods for Insomnia this morning. And 2026 is a landmark year for many birthdays. The Devil Wears Prada, original film, turning 20 this year. They've got a sequel out. The 250th anniversary of the United States of America. Kmart's birthday, they're 57. I saw that on TV the other day. That looked interesting. But more importantly, Fresh 927 is turning 28 on May the 20th. And this year, we're celebrating in a way we've never done before. Introducing Fresh 360, a boiler room inspired 360-degree DJ experience, bringing the crowd and the DJs together like never before. For the first time in Fresh history, the DJ will sit right in the center of the dance floor, surrounded by the crowd on all sides. Be a part of the 360-degree club experience and get your tickets through the Fresh website before they sell out. We've got lots coming up for you in the next hour. 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

Fresh 927, the beat of Adelaide. It's Noz for Insomnia this morning. That was Once in a Lifetime by Dimension. And have you ever had someone that does just a little too much, a little too late? Well, you'll relate to this next song. It's Levi and Mario, Too Little, Too Late, here on Fresh 927.

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Good morning. Yes, you're here with me, Miz, for your wake-up call. I'm a bit of Adelaide, fresh 92.7. We're well and truly getting stuck into your 6 a.m.

0: It's Ben Gerrans with This Feeling. You're hanging out with me, Miz, for your wake-up call on the beat of Adelaide, Fresh 92.7. 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You're on Fresh.
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2: Remember that night at the Hippodrome? Never knew that look when you look at me. Nervous as hell, so I didn't win a lot. You're the salt, I'm the lemon on the top. Heart quickened, south of the river. Mouth full of vinny, sitting cans full of liquor. 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

I'm a life brand dimmer, I'm a life brand dimmer, I'm a life brand dimmer, I'm a life brand dimmer.

You're on the Beat of Adelaide, Fresh 92.7, with me, Miz, for your wake-up call. That was With Me by John Summit and Julia Wolf. But listen up, for any of my other fellow yappers out there, you need to know that you only have days left to get your submission in for Generation Fresh. All you need to do is submit a 30-second video of yourself and talk about why you deserve your own weekend show here on Fresh. 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But getting stuck back into some more music, we have got Fisher with Rain. You're on Fresh.

0: Let's go. It's Kassane and Script with Where I'm From. You've been hanging out with me, Miz, for your wake-up call on the beat of Adelaide, Fresh 92.7. That's all from me today, but don't you dare move a muscle, because the boys, Tom and Callum, will be rolling into a studio at 7 a.m. to take you through for your brekkie and keep those good vibes flowing. And as for me, catch me here same time tomorrow if you know what's good for you. My name is Miz, and you've been listening to a wake-up call on Fresh 92.7.
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0: Since the inception of their bromance, Tom and Callum have done pretty much everything. 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
1: Damn, phone's dead. 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
0: They've been brain surgeons.
1: 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All right, get ready for the Shane Warne flipper.
0: And now, they're radio hosts.
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1: Yes, happy Tuesday morning, Adelaide. Tom and Callum here for your brekkie on Fresh 92.7, the beat of Adelaide. 7 o'clock on the dot right now, 13 degrees around town. Going for a top of 19 today with a clearing shower. A bit chilly.
2: Yes, it is a bit on the chillier side. But Tom, coming up, I mean, still very exciting stuff. All this week leading up to Friday, we're doing our Embarrassing Mums game. Your chance to win tickets to our Pain and Sip. Bring your mum along, have a drink, share some laughs, chat some stories with the other mums.
1: Yes, fully catered. We'll be putting on the drinks and nibbles to this fully catered Pain and Sip event every day just after 8 o'clock. Join us in the courtroom to share those embarrassing stories for a chance to be coming along. But Callum, before we get there, time for a fun fact.
2: Yeah, let's do it.
1: Going to space. Did you know that all the planets in our solar system, as in Mercury, Venus, Mars, Jupiter, Saturn, Uranus, and Neptune,
2: yep,
1: can fit between Earth and the Moon?
2: Really?
1: Yep. With about 4,400 kilometres to spare.
2: You can cram them all then?
1: Side by side. You can put every planet side by side from Earth to the Moon with a bit left over.
2: It's incredible.
1: Right? I thought the Moon was a lot closer.
2: Yeah. Oh, yeah, I thought it was, like an arm's length, right? You can cram all of these bloody...
1: arm's length, but at least a pebble throw.
2: Yeah, yeah. Definitely scientifically accurate pebble throw, for sure. Yeah, great space fact.
1: Hey, don't go anywhere. We're in the newsroom up next, but...

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2: Yeah, so this one's really interesting, but the World Health Organization have declared that the hantavirus has been found on a cruise ship. Have you seen this?
0: No.
2: Really crazy. So I only saw a pop-up last night, but there's a cruise ship that is been going around, just a touristy one, and there's a new virus on it that is caused by the spread of rodents. So if you come into contact with urine or feces from the rodent, that's where the disease comes from, but it's quite severe. So it's one that you can easily die from. It's possible to get in Australia. No one's ever got it in Australia before, but just coming in contact with rodents, it's like one of those diseases they carry.
0: Is it? So can you get it if someone else has it?
2: Yeah, I believe so. Yeah. So it's one of those ones that it's detained pretty well on this cruise ship that they've found it on. Three people have died in the outbreak of the disease. At the moment, there is three passengers on the board of the ship died. One passenger is in hospital in South Africa, and there's two infected crew members still on the ship. So they're just keeping this ship locked in, this tourist cruise ship, because there's this rare, weird disease on there caused by the rodents.
0: Yeah,
2: so
0: right.
2: So they're really trying hard to detain it and, yeah, get rid of it pretty much. In other news, the Reserve Bank of Australia is expected to raise the cash rate at its meeting this afternoon. So this comes a week after it was raised to 4.6%. So an increase there, which is a three-year high. So it's looking like it could be even more at the end of this afternoon.
0: Yeah, well, last I heard they said we're probably expecting one more raise.
2: Yeah,
0: but hopefully that'll be it for the year.
2: Crazy, though, isn't it? Just another thing. So that makes your home loans and things like that, your mortgages more expensive. So, yeah, just not a great one with the petrol and stuff like that as well.
0: Not a great time,
2: is it? Two not-so-flash bits of news. The last bit, the Met Gala's on today.
0: Okay.
2: If you're into that, the Met Gala's on. From what I've heard, for people that are really into it, Beyonce might show up. She hasn't been to one in a while, so that's the big hype. I'm not sure why Beyonce hasn't been. Is it, I guess, just controversy? Like, maybe, yeah.
0: Okay.
2: I feel like, we can find out a little bit later, but resident producer Luke is the Met Gala guy, so I'll find out from him. But it's a whole massive thing that Beyonce could be there, so keep your eyes on it.
0: When does that kick off?
2: It should be in a few hours, I believe.
0: Yeah, yeah. Okay. All right, well, I'm keen to see if Beyonce
2: rocks up. You know, with two terrible bits of news, we can all hope for Beyonce to make it a little bit better.
0: We don't know why.
2: Yeah.
0: But we hope she's there. 7.17, that's your news from overnight. You're with Tom and Callum.
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0: But, Callum, last year, out of the top 10 people, 8 of them launched radio careers.
2: They did, yeah. Look, the stats were pretty good.
0: It was very good. I mean, first off, let's have a look at some of last year's submissions of who went on for bigger things.
3: Sup, Buttercups? It's Tasha here. I have been super busy with my beauty business, staying creative and connected. The only thing is, only one person is hearing me yap at a time, and I need that to be the airways of Adelaide.
0: Yes, Tasha now has a weekend show here at Fresh 92.7. Of course, she was one of the runner-ups in last year's Generation Fresh.
2: No, she absolutely smashed it. Has been doing very well. So keen to see where she goes from here too.
0: Yeah, comes and produces Brekkie here in the mornings as well. So she's getting amongst it. Here's another submission that we got from last year.
4: Hello, my name is Zach Southern. In Adelaide, I'm known as the most successful businessman of all time. Sometimes if you put your analog radio a little bit too far, you might hear me on Fridays on the Friday wind-up, winding people up. 2-hour show, 1-hour comedy, 1-hour sport. I do like to do my own sketches on there, and a lot of that's my elaborate business tips and how I like to sell hard rubbish. So thank you very much.
0: Yeah, Zach Southern, he's gone off to Magic 91.3 in Riverland.
2: Yeah, great spot.
0: Doing a brekkie show there. So another successful story from Generation Fresh, even though didn't win it, went on to still get their own radio show.
2: Well, that was the thing, because it was the first time we did it last year, and I feel like there was a bit of a notion of, you know, if you come first place, that's the only winning spot, that you get your show on Fresh, and then you can probably go elsewhere and do these things. 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They've done extremely, extremely well for themselves.
0: So whether you want to do it as a solo, as a duo, as a trio, doesn't matter. 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That is the final cutoff. 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
5: Hey, it's Keaton. Here are your headlines. Eric Cooper, a New Zealander who reversed into a group of people outside the Royal Family Hotel in Port Elliot, has been sentenced to 6 years jail and is then likely to be deported. A planned $30 million revamp of the parade in Norwood is on the back burner after costings showed the project would actually require a $55 million spend. And a new Hilton Hotel has been confirmed for the east end of Adelaide at 299 Pirie Street after they vacate their current location at the end of next month. Turning to sport, and a Wollonga Football Club player has been permanently suspended after sharing racist content on social media.
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5: Expecting a partly cloudy top of 19 today. Right now in the city, we're sitting at 13 degrees. That's the latest Fresh news. 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

0: Baby Rexha and Faithless, New Religion on Fresh 92.7, the beat of Adelaide. You're with your mates Tom and Callum. 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
1: Tom, talking to a friend, and his auntie and uncle went on a trip to Thailand recently. Headed over there. Nice spot, obviously. Great spot. There was one tourist destination they refused to go to, right? So they did all the usual stuff, went to a few of the bars, the beaches, yep. Got all that stuff done. However, the auntie really wanted to go somewhere. The uncle did not. And that was the park with the monkeys. So
0: Monkey Park.
1: So one of those spots in Thailand. They also have it in Bali where you go there and the monkeys, I believe. I've never done it before, but they kind of jump on you. You feed them. You do all that stuff.
0: Yeah. You take the bananas, right?
1: Yeah. Everyone
0: they
1: loves...
0: come and snatch it out of your hands and stuff.
1: Everyone loves
0: monkeys
1: pictures.
0: Monkeys are funny.
1: Everyone loves pictures with the monkeys. It's one of the things I regret that we didn't do when we went to Thailand.
0: We saw no monkeys.
1: Yeah. So it would have been very cool. However, the uncle absolutely refused. And I had to ask why. Why did the uncle hate the idea of going to Monkey Park so much? Apparently, a few years ago, they went on a holiday to Bali where they had the monkeys.
0: Yeah.
1: And while they were there, the uncle had an altercation with one of the monkeys. So...
0: an altercation.
1: Got into a bit of beef with one of the monkeys at the park in Bali.
0: What happened with the monkey?
1: So, and this seems so unbelievable, but... one of the monkeys got a bit touchy-feely with his wife, the auntie. a bit grabby with his monkey paws. And so the uncle was turning around and being like, you scumbag. I don't know what went down from there, whether he grabbed the monkey.
0: That's my wife. You keep your monkey paws off her.
1: I don't know if he grabbed it by the scruff and, like, you know, what happened to the monkey. But I think what it sounded like is that they had a verbal argument, and he was like, I had an altercation with the monkey because he was a bit flirtatious with his wife. So because of that, he refused to go to monkey parks anymore.
0: What did the... what was the wife's stance in all this?
1: Well, I don't know. She wants to go back and see the monkeys, so... maybe she's trying to rekindle
0: she's
1: something.
0: She's all for the monkeys.
1: Yeah, she loves the monkeys.
0: Look, you hear so many monkey stories. Let's go to the phone lines. 1-300-73-73-74. Has a monkey done you dirty? What happened with the monkeys?
1: I'm really curious what stories we'll get. I know my mum has one when she was a kid. No, it wasn't one of these stories. Thank God.
0: Thank God.
1: Another monkey cracking on. She went to a school excursion when she was a kid. And I remember she was, the story goes, she was doing a paperwork on one of the seats near the monkey enclosure.
0: Yeah.
1: Monkey just starts hurling its feces pretty
0: right.
1: much through the gate, and all the school kids just absolutely going
0: pinged
1: mental.
0: Your mum.
1: Like Donkey Kong.
0: Yeah.
1: But with something worse
0: not
1: than barrels.
0: Yeah. 1-300-73-73-74. Give us a buzz if you've had an altercation with a monkey. Has a monkey done you dirty? We've got double passes to Palace Nova Cinemas to their East End and Prospect locations to go see any movie of your choosing just for calling up and telling us your monkey stories. We'll get to a road update here. When we come back, we'll hear all the bad monkeys. Bad monkeys coming up next.
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3: In Fruville, it's slow going on Glen Osmond Road, citybound from Florence Street to Davey Street. In West Hindmarsh, there's delays on South Road, southbound from Hindmarsh Avenue to Henley Beach Road. And in Mitcham, traffic's heavy on Old Belair Road, heading south from Albert Street to Blythewood Road. Speed cameras targeting Osmond Terrace, Norwood and Grand Boulevard in Seaford today. More news and traffic in 15. 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

0: Rumour has it, Tom once ate a Carolina Reaper chili and didn't break a sweat.
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0: Gorgon City featuring Mookie with Mitsubishi on Fresh 92.7, the beat of Adelaide. For your Tuesday morning, it's just ticked over to 7.51. You're hanging out with Tom and Callum. Welcome back to Bad Monkeys. These are the monkeys only a mother can love. All the bad things that they've done. We want to hear your bad monkey stories on 1-300-73-73-74. Callum, to kick off, we've got a text that came through anonymously.
1: Okay.
0: Obviously scared of the monkeys still.
1: Yep.
0: Says, not an actual monkey, but sent a series of the monkey emoji to my boss when I was on the Happy Waters at 3 a.m. trying to call in for a sickie. Didn't go down well for me the next day. Damn monkeys!
1: Damn monkeys. Not the kind of monkey story I expected, but nonetheless, a monkey getting you into strife. I like it. So we got the calls here. Tegan in Cowandilla, tell us, how did the monkey do you dirty?
2: Oh, is that Tegan?
0: Yes,
1: it is Tegan.
0: G'day,
1: yes.
0: Tegan.
2: Oh, yeah, sorry. Cut out there.
1: No, you're right.
2: So I was in Monkey Forest in Bali, and I was wearing like this really beautiful black strapless dress. It had like green leaves on it and pink flowers.
0: Yeah.
2: And I was having a good time, actually. I was enjoying my morning. And then all of a sudden, this like big, huge monkey comes charging towards me. So I turned around, and it latched onto my dress, thinking that it was food.
0: Oh, it's been confused by the flowers on the dress.
2: Yeah, the only problem was that I was in a strapless dress, and it was a big, fat monkey. So it pulled down my dress, and I was just flashing everyone.
1: Well, a big, fatty, the monkey.
0: You flashed everyone.
2: Flashed everyone, yeah,
0: because
2: it was strapless.
0: Oh, man. Wow. What? So after the monkeys pulled your dress down and you're flashing everybody, what has the monkey gone and done? Has it run off laughing? Has it stuck around?
2: Well, I'm screaming, and then my sister's trying to, like, get to the monkey, and then this, like, park ranger comes up with, like, a bamboo stick and was like, bad monkey, and, like, hitting it.
1: Oh, my God. This really is... It sounds like a crazy TV show or something.
2: It doesn't feel real, but it's a good memory.
1: What are these perverted monkeys doing?
0: Yeah, moral of the story, monkeys pervert. So again, we got a double master Palace Nova Cinemas coming your way.
2: Oh, wow, amazing. Thank you.
0: Thank
1: cheers,
0: you.
1: Tegan.
0: Cheers for calling up. Great story. Right, I will be avoiding monkeys. I always thought I wanted a pet monkey. Now I'm thinking...
1: Absolutely not.
0: God, these monkeys, they get a bit touchy-feely.
1: Chuck them on a leash. Don't let them near your women.
3: Got an embarrassing mum story?

0: 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Fresh.
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1: In Camden Park, it's getting busy on Anzac Highway, citybound from Stonehouse Avenue to Marion Road. Over in Marden, there's delays on Lower Portrush Road, southbound from Beasley Street to Paynham Road. And in Nailsworth, traffic's building on Main North Road, heading south from Thomas Street to Nottage Terrace. Watch out for speed cameras targeting Melbourne Street in North Adelaide and Aldinga Beach Road in Aldinga Beach.
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1: Hey, it's Keaton. Here's your latest. Eric Cooper, a New Zealand national who reversed into a group of people outside of the Royal Family Hotel in Port Elliot, has been sentenced to 6 years jail time and is then likely to be deported. One victim was pinned to a wall, suffering two broken legs and severe blood loss, having to endure over 20 hours of surgery. Cooper fled the scene but was arrested shortly after with a blood alcohol reading of 0.12 and was also found to have prior drink driving convictions in New South Wales. A planned $30 million revamp of the parade in Norwood is on the back burner after costings showed the project would actually require a $55 million spend. A revised plan to upgrade only a small section of the parade between George Street and Edward Street is now being proposed at a cost of $12.5 million, but will rely on state or federal government funding to cover half of the cost. And a new Hilton hotel has been confirmed for the east end of Adelaide at 299 Pirie Street after they vacate their current location at the end of next month. The move comes after their current home in Victoria Square was last year sold to the Amora Group, who have plans to rebrand and invest $73 million into upgrades. The new Hilton venue is set to open in 5 years' time. Turning to sport, and a Wollonga Football Club player has been permanently suspended after sharing racist content on social media. The club made the move after becoming aware of what they termed a deeply offensive post, with the player in question expected to face formal disciplinary action from the Great Southern Football League later this week.
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1: Slight chance of a shower today as we head for a cloudy top of 19 degrees. Right now in the city, it's 13 degrees. That's the latest Fresh news. 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
0: Since the inception of their bromance, Tom and Callum have done pretty much everything. 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
2: Damn, phone's dead. 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
6: Yes, happy Tuesday morning. You're with your mates, Tom and Callum, on Fresh 92.7, the beat of Adelaide. It is 8.05. Callum, we were just talking about bad monkeys.
7: Yes.
6: Still getting texts coming through like this one. Was at a zoo overseas and was eating a banana, and the monkey reached out through the enclosure, took the banana.
7: I feel like that's the classic one, right? The monkey's stealing a banana.
6: I'm just hoping that's not a euphemism. We've heard about all the
7: weird things they get up to.
6: The dirty monkeys already.
7: Yeah, absolutely. Have this one here too. Not a monkey, but the gorilla at the San Diego Zoo was meditating with me. Oh. I felt one with the gorilla. And the gorilla was very cool. Could never do anyone dirty.
6: There you go.
7: We've got a supporter of the monkey.
6: Well, I mean,
7: because
6: maybe
7: gorillas are different.
6: Maybe gorillas, yeah, maybe because they're a bit bigger. They got bigger brains. I don't know.
7: Yeah, yeah. The monkey, yeah, really separating the gorillas from the monkeys there.
6: We're going to jump back into the music now with Robin Schultz, Embers. Up next, the embarrassing mum courtroom. If you've got a story, get ready to give us a buzz to come along to our Mother's Day event.

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0: It's Friday, the dopamine re-edit. But it's actually just Tuesday morning. You're hanging out with Tom and Callum. 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
1: In the embarrassing courtroom, the mums are represented by two separate yet equally important groups. The mums who embarrass the kids and the kids who are embarrassed. These are their stories.
0: Yes, Callum, this Friday, the 8th of May, we are hosting a fully catered paint and sip event at the Elephant British Pub. All you got to do is share your embarrassing stories about your mum, whether it's you embarrassing your mum embarrassing you, and you can be coming along. We'll be putting on drinks, nibbles, plus prizes on the night as well, thanks to our friends at Temple Day Spa, Unley and Semaphore. The Mother's Day gift, that's just for her.
2: Yes, a lot of hype around this one. A lot of people keen for this paint and sip. A few of the stories that we've had so far, I feel like a big one that comes up, has come up at least two or three times, is the mums embarrassing their kids by going to the school drop-off.
0: Yep.
2: In an outfit.
0: Self-confessing, embarrassing mums,
2: Which seems like the best part about being a parent, that you do get to embarrass your kids and see that look in their face. So plenty of people calling up with that kind of gear. But if you've embarrassed your mum on the other end of it, that's also a great story too. We've had plenty of those.
0: Yeah, I'll get the ball rolling here this morning. Going back to when I was a younger man, I embarrassed mum in front of the entire family.
2: Yep.
0: We're at my grandma's house in Port Vincent. Everyone's there.
2: Okay.
0: All the cousins, all the aunties and uncles. I was maybe around 6 or so years old.
2: Yep.
0: My sister, she's 4 years older than me, got this strawberry-flavoured Barbie chewing gum.
2: Mm.
0: Now, I'd never had chewing gum. I'd never been allowed it, but I really wanted some. You know, when you see your sibling having something, you're like, I want it.
2: Yeah, for sure.
0: So everyone told me, no, Tom, you're still too young to chew gum. I threw a bit of a tantrum. Mum said, okay, fine, you can have some.
2: She gave you the gum.
0: Sat me down, gave me the whole spill in front of everyone. You know, like, now, whatever you do, Tom, don't swallow it. It's not food. You just chew it and then you spit it out. I'm like, yeah, whatever. Give me the gum.
2: Just give it, All right, lady.
0: I'll have you know how to chew. I love Barbie. Give me the chewing gum. So my sister gives me a piece. I take it and I'm like Gollum from Lord of the Rings. I run it out to the sunroom at the back of the house, holding on to this bit of gum. Sit down, cross my legs, pop the chewy, chew, chew, chew. Thinking to myself, geez, this is great. Why have I been holding off on this for so long?
2: Yeah, the first time having gum would be awesome.
0: So obviously I swallowed it.
2: Yep.
0: Went back out, started sneaking more pieces of gum.
2: Oh no.
0: I got to maybe swallowing about 3 or 4 pieces of gum before I got caught out and became the laughing stock of the family for that day.
2: What's that, 36 years in your digestive system?
0: Well, that's actually a myth. So I'll have you know.
2: You're like, I did the extensive research after I got berated in front of everyone for swallowing 4 pieces of gum. I hopped on Wiki straight away.
3: Listen to me, Uncle David.
0: No, I'm sure she was fairly embarrassed after she put so much trust into me.
2: Right after she gave the spiel as well.
0: Yeah, in front of everyone. And then I got caught out swallowing gum after gum.
2: The gum bandit.
0: Yeah, the gum bandit. That's what they killed me. Now we're going over to you. Join us in the courtroom this morning on 1300 73 73 74. Give us a buzz if you've embarrassed your mum or your mum has embarrassed you, and you and your mum can be coming along to our Mother's Day fully catered paint and sip event, where one lucky mum on the night, Callum, is going to be walking away with a detox soak escape package from Temple Day Spa, designed to melt stress and restore calm.
2: Great prize.
0: Fantastic prize.
2: So good.
0: So give us a buzz now. 1-300-73-73-74 to come into the courtroom and share your embarrassing stories. It'll be up next.
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2: In Ovingham, we've got a smash on the corner of Churchill Road and Torrens Road, so avoid that area if you can. In Hilton, it's slow going on Sir Donald Bradman Drive, heading west from South Road to Turner Street. And in Carolta Park, traffic's heavy on South Road, northbound from Anzac Highway to Richmond Road. Watch out for speed cameras targeting McGill Road, McGill and Reed Avenue in Tranmere. More news and traffic in 15. 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

0: Nomino with Orla for your Tuesday morning on Fresh 92.7. The beat of Adelaide, it's 8.28. Just got a road update come through the text line. There has been a major crash at the corner of Churchill Road and Torrens Road in Ovingham, so avoid the area if you can. Right now, though, we're going into the courtroom.
1: In the embarrassing courtroom, the mums are represented by two separate yet equally important groups. The mums who embarrass the kids, and the kids who are embarrassed. These are their stories.
0: Yes, embarrassing mum courtroom returns for another day. Of course, this is all week up until our fully catered paint and sip event this Friday at the Elephant. All thanks to Temple Day Spa, Unley and Semaphore, the Mother's Day gift that's just for her. Now, Callum, I think this morning we should just jump straight into it.
2: Can't wait, let's do it.
0: Troy from Seaton, may you please approach the stand.
3: G'day, g'day.
0: G'day, mate. Tell us the story. Who embarrassed who? What happened? Explain it.
3: It would be my mum embarrassing me when I was a teenager.
2: Okay.
3: I was at a school function and there was a face painter there.

0: Yep.
1: And my mum snuck behind the face painter's ear and said, instead of doing what he wants, can you do a girly butterfly?
0: Oh, really?
1: And I, no one told me, and I started noticing people were laughing at me. And
2: oh,
1: then
2: no.
1: I found a mirror, and I was not happy.
2: So they didn't show you the finished product when you're done. They just said, there you go, little Troy, your Spider-Man's all done, mate.
1: Yeah, pretty much.
0: It's such a funny one that the face painter got involved. Like, you know, I feel like there should be an integrity law of face painters to be honest with what they're painting on your face, but obviously he's broken the trust.
1: Yeah, she was like to my mum, I got you.
0: Slipped him a 20.
2: Yeah, us girls have to stick together. Hey, Troy, it's guilty,
0: you're guilty,
2: mate.
0: Guilty,
2: it's guilty.
0: Absolutely.
2: You're coming along to our Mother's Day event.
1: Oh, cheers, mate.
0: Come with some face paint on.
2: Yeah. We'll give you Spider-Man.
1: The tides will be turned.
2: We definitely won't do you dirty, Troy. Leah from Mount Compass, may you please approach the stand and tell us who embarrassed who?
3: Hello. This is about my son embarrassing me.
2: Oh, okay.
0: What happened?
3: So I needed to go to a specialist birthday cake shop to get him some things for his birthday cake.
2: Yeah.
3: And I'd gone straight after school. My son is known to hold his bowels. And during the shop, he informs me that he needs to go to the toilet.
2: Yeah.
3: There was a bush kind of part, like next to the car where I parked.
2: No,
3: so I said
2: to him,
3: just quickly go out and do a wee on the bush, a bush wee, you know, and then come back in.
2: Yeah.
3: I kept shopping and looking around, and to my horror, the front door, he knocks on it with his pants around his ankles with his jocks, exposing himself to everyone inside. And I quickly rush and proceed to go, what are you doing? And he informs me that he not only needed to do a number one, he also did a number two in the middle of the car park.
0: What he came in to say, oh, can I have a magazine? I need something to read.
2: Pick up some toilet paper while you're in there.
3: He absolutely did. And I had nothing to clean it up with, and I had to take his jocks off and pick it up and... Yes, it was the most embarrassing.
0: What were the scenes like in the cake shop? What did they say?
3: They kind of looked at me, and I purchased what I had to and ran out as fast as I could, and I've never, ever been back to that shop.
2: Yeah, Leah, it wasn't a bloody chocolate cake, was it?
3: It probably was, but it definitely wasn't with what he had...
0: All right, I think we definitely know.
2: That's guilty.
0: Yeah,
2: that is guilty.
0: Very much
2: 100
0: guilty.
2: Times over. That's a life sentence guilty.
0: Leah, dare I say the best story we've had so far, I reckon.
2: Leah, you are also coming along to our Mother's Day event this Friday. We can't wait to see you there.
3: Thank you so much. Have a great day, boys.
0: Cheers,
2: Leah. You too. Embarrassing Mum Courtroom does return tomorrow, so get your stories in order. Get all your affairs settled. We will be entering the court again just after 8 o'clock.
0: God, try beat that one. That was wild.
2: That was crazy. We'll get you a news update here.
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5: In Ovingham, there's been a collision on the corner of Churchill Road and Torrens Road, causing delays for city-bound traffic, so take extra care if you're heading that way. In Collinswood, it's getting busy on North East Road, heading towards the city from Hampstead Road to Smith Street. And in Firle, it's slow going on Glenburn Road, heading south from Milton Avenue to the parade. Watch out for speed cameras targeting Stephen Terrace in Gilberton and Peacock Road in Adelaide.
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5: Hey, it's Keaton. Here are your headlines. Two men have faced court after a raid on a Mount Gambier home uncovered a stash of drugs and over $30,000 in cash. The annual Mount Barker Christmas carols could look different this year as the council commit to further community consultation regarding the fireworks display. And Dr. Chelsea Smith has been voted SA's best vet for 2026 after more than a decade in the job. Turning to sport, and Jordan Dawson trained with the Adelaide Crows squad yesterday after sitting out of the showdown, whilst hopes are growing that Darcy Fogarty could soon make a return after a stint on the sidelines with a back issue.
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5: Few clouds around today and a slight chance of a shower as we head for a top of 19. Right now in the city, it's 14 degrees. That's the latest fresh news. 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

0: In My Mind for your Tuesday morning on Fresh 92.7, the beat of Adelaide. It's 8:42. 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Callum, there's nothing much worse than having no food in the house on a bit of a seedy Sunday.
1: Oh, awful, awful. Good excuse to get KFC. Yeah. It's one of those ones you look at an optimistic way and you're like, I have to eat.
0: That's fine if you've got the money.
1: but if you don't, you're just like,
0: uh-oh,
1: yeah,
0: what are we doing?
1: Absolutely.
0: This happened on Sunday. So Saturday night, had a few people were back to mine. As night went on, one bloke there got a bit hungry, came up and asked if there's anything to eat. He was starving.
1: Yep.
0: As he's asking if there's anything to eat, he's also opening the fridge.
1: Everything's
0: happening in one foul swoop, right?
1: Yeah,
0: He's opening the fridge like, oh, man, I'm so hungry. Have you got anything to eat? And then he sees a Friday night's leftover dinner, which is half a container of pasta go-go.
1: Oh, he's just eyed it off straight away.
0: His eyes lit up. I could see his eyes darted straight for the shelf that the pasta go-go was on.
1: Knows exactly what he's doing.
0: And he's like, oh, man, please, can I have that pasta go-go? It looks so good.
1: Why? You just said it like that?
0: Yeah. And he's already picked it up. He's got the pasta go-go in his hand. He's opened the lid. He's looking at it. He's like, it looks so good. Can I please have it? What? I'm not going to say no. He's already opened it up. He's got it in his hands. He's asking for it. I'm like, what am I meant to do in this situation? You've already picked it up. You're my guest. I guess you can have the pasta go-go.
1: How quick is this guy on his hands?
0: Pretty quick.
1: The sleight of hand on this guy to just jump on the pasta. It's one of those awkward ones as well. It's like, you know, you want to be a good host.
0: Yeah.
1: You want to treat your guests and stuff like that. Yeah. But I think it's a bit on the nose for him to just say, can I have that? If it's a weird one that Elise is asking. He hasn't just taken it.
0: So he starts eating it. It's gone in a flash.
1: Yeah.
0: It didn't microwave it. Just ate the cold gnocchi. Maybe got it down in about 30 seconds. It was incredible to watch, like a mantis feeding.
1: Guy set a world record.
0: But it really put a spanner in the works for Sunday's lunch. I mean, have you ever taken anything out of someone's fridge? Is this normal? Because, like,
1: I feel like you were really baffled about how abrasive he was to just really just go in and ask and slash. Let's stop saying he asked because he pretty well just took it.
0: He kind of just told me he was going to.
1: I'm going to eat this in front of you and you're going to like it.
0: I mean, is this normal? Is this a one-off isolated incident? No one's been through this before? Because I've been racking my brain. I don't think I've ever done that to someone. I don't think I've ever taken food out of someone's fridge and just like eaten it.
1: Started going at it, yeah. I remember, like, when I was living in my rental, my housemate, I took one of her yogos.
0: Your housemate's yogos?
1: One of her yogos, and that started a bit of beef, a bit of war between taking food from each other.
0: Different when you live together, though. Like, you can easily replace it.
1: Yeah, and a yogo is just not pasta. I'm really baffled by someone just nabbing pasta from the fridge. I'd be really curious if anyone's experienced it.
0: We'll go to the text line here. 0428 927 927. Have you taken something out of someone's fridge? Or on the other hand, has someone taken something out of your fridge?
1: Look, it could be anywhere.
0: Because I'm not sure if this is a one-off experience or if this is a normal thing people go through.
1: Could be at the workplace, in the office, classic one. Could be a housemate situation, at a party. Who knows?
0: Let us know on the text line, 0428 927 927. Have you taken something out of someone's fridge or has someone taken something out of your fridge? We got double passes to Sample Host Plus regular matches up for grabs. Just for getting involved, letting us know on the text line 0428 927 927. 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We'll get back to you after this road update.
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3: In Kilburn, traffic's at a crawl on Churchill Road southbound from Kitchener Street through to Torrens Road, where there's been a smash, so take an alternative route around there if you can. In Walkerville, it's getting busy on Walkerville Terrace, city bound from Fuller Street to Park Terrace. And in Kilkenny, there's delays on David Terrace southbound from Torrens Road to Port Road. Watch out for speed cameras targeting Glen Stewart Road in McGill and Main Road in Wollonga. More news in 15. 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

0: Sonny Federa and Crystal with My Lovin' for your Tuesday morning. It's 8:52. You're hanging out with Tom and Callum. We are trying to solve something right now. Is it normal to take stuff out of people's fridges? That is the question.
1: Yeah, look, it's I wouldn't think so, but the way you've told this story, this bloke had no shame whatsoever.
0: No shame.
1: Acted as if it was his house, his food.
0: I wouldn't go that far. What happened, if you're just joining us, is Saturday night, had a few people back to my house, and one bloke got a bit hungry, asked if there was any food. As he was asking if there was food, he was already opening up the fridge, saw a container of Pasta Go-Go, Friday night's dinner, meant to be Sunday lunch.
1: Yeah, sure.
0: Picked it up, opened it up, said how good it looks, and it was just kind of like, what are you meant to do in that situation? I said, I guess... have it.
1: I imagine this guy moving quick like the Roadrunner. Like there's a dust ball with how quick he's moved into the fridge. By the time you can say, "Oh, actually, it's my lunch for tomorrow," it's already all in his mouth.
0: Oh, mate,
1: is how I picture it.
0: He hoovered that thing down in like 30 seconds.
1: Unbelievable.
0: So we're just trying to figure out, is this a normal thing that happens in the world, in communities?
1: Yeah, yeah.
0: Do people take stuff out of people's fridges? We're getting a few texts come through the text line like this one. I forever steal my roommate's chocolates from the fridge. She knows it's me, but who cares? She still restocks, lol.
1: Well, that seems like a good system.
0: I mean, it's just a chocolate hack, isn't it?
1: The chocolate's just replenishing every day.
0: I would love to get your roommate's opinion on it, though.
1: How about this one from Adam? Mates helping themselves to your beloved pale ales in your fridge because they have no more than telling you after they've opened it and started drinking them.
0: Oh, by the way, mate, hope that's classic. Okay.
1: Is that okay if I drink this? Yeah. It's like, it's half done. What am I going to do?
0: Yeah. No, I have seen that happen as well. How about this one? Invited some friends home for afters on a night out. One friend decided to cook a full meal of ravioli and serve it to us at 4 a.m.
1: Ooh, 4 a.m. ravioli.
0: So it's your house and your mates made ravioli out of
1: your ingredients. God.
0: Now, that's probably where I'd be drawing the line.
1: It's another one where
0: I do not want to clean up.
1: I feel like it's another one where they're getting away with it because they're palming it off as a nice gesture. I'll cook for you guys.
0: Ravioli at 4 a.m. is a mess. That is going to be an absolute mess, and that's going to be an annoying Sunday cleanup.
1: No, it looks like a nice thing to do. More of a chore than anything.
0: Let's head over to Woodville. Beck is on the line. Good morning, Beck. What happened? Who's taken stuff out of the fridge?
2: Oh, good morning, boys.
1: Good morning. What happened?
2: Well, when I have a stepdaughter, I'm not going to name names. She's in her mid-20s. She's vegetarian.
0: Okay.
2: But when her and her mates come over and after they've had a bit to drink, she's suddenly not a vegetarian. And anything that's in my fridge that's edible, her and her mates decide to eat.
0: Like cold deli meat, stuff like that?
2: No, like shepherd's pie that I've cooked I was going to have for lunch the following day.
1: Very heavy on the meat content. Yeah, I love a fake vegetarian. It's all nice to show off to your mates and say, yeah, I love the animals, but in the corners of a dark room at 4 in the morning.
0: What is it with fake vegetarian? I know so many vegetarians that after a night out, they get a cheeseburger. Yeah, like,
1: oh,
0: yeah.
1: Oh, screw it.
0: No,
1: whatever.
0: Doesn't count
1: if you had a few drinks.
0: Beck, we got a double pass to the Host Plus sample regular matches coming your way.
2: Awesome. Thanks, boys. Have a great day.
1: Cheers,
0: yeah,
1: Beck.
0: You too. Maybe you can take your vegetarian stepdaughter. They got some great veggie options at the sample.
1: Just no meat pies.
2: Meat pie.
0: It's 8:56 here on Fresh.
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3: The weather cold, the weather so chill, chilly, willy, penguin, feathered road. Cause I'm sipping pro, yeah, that meth is pro. Promethazine, yeah, stepping stone. Oh, they acting up, get your weapons wrong.

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1: Hey, it's Keaton. Here's your latest. Two men have faced court after a raid on a Mount Gambier home uncovered a stash of drugs and over $30,000 in cash. Police found 28 grams of methamphetamine and half a litre of Fantasy, charging a 30-year-old from Mount Gambier and a 34-year-old from Panola with trafficking in a controlled drug and money laundering. The annual Mount Barker Christmas carols could look different this year as the council commit to further community consultation regarding the fireworks display. Around 4,000 locals attended the event last December after it was relocated to Summit Sport and Recreation Park, but its proximity to farmland caused havoc, with one cattle producer saying his stock stampeded, leaving a young heifer with serious injuries that resulted in euthanasia. And Dr. Chelsea Smith has been voted SA's best vet for 2026 after more than a decade in the job. The Gummaraka local recently launched her own mobile vet service treating many different species of animal, saying this model of work allows her to connect more personally with clients and their pets without the constraints of a traditional clinic. Turning to sport, and Jordan Dawson trained with the Adelaide Crows squad yesterday after sitting out of the showdown, whilst hopes are growing that Darcy Fogarty could soon make a return after a stint on the sidelines with a back issue. Meanwhile, former club great Rory Sloane believes Wayne Miller is currently their most important player and is in all-Australian form after a stellar showdown performance.
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1: Expecting a top of 19 degrees today, few clouds around, possible chance of a shower. Right now in the city, it's 14 degrees. That's the latest fresh news. 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
2: Yes, happy Tuesday morning. Callum, more people texting in about the whole fridge saga. Is it normal to take things out of people's fridges?
3: It's getting a little bit of traction. Obviously, a few people have incidences, a few stories. We got this one here. Someone said, "Hey guys, I had a mate who goes through my fridge all the time. Once had raw bacon, thought it was ham."
2: That's karma.
3: That's the punishment, isn't it?
2: That is karma to a T.
3: Wonder how far they got through that as well.
2: It gets better. How about this one? So I had friends coming over on the Sunday for a barbecue lunch, but on the Saturday night, my son and his mates came home very hungry and quite happy, found all the barbecue meat in the fridge, decided at about 3 a.m. to have a barbecue. I woke up Sunday to find it had pretty much been all gone.
3: Wow.
2: That is possibly the worst Sunday you could have.
3: Everyone wants to rest on the Sunday, not have those stresses. That's terrible.
2: Have a nice chilled barbecue with your mates. Yeah no worries. Oh, what? I have to go to the butcher now. Are they even open? I don't know.
3: No, who knows? Could be God's day.
2: Another one here. My housemate decided to take out the little alcohol I had when I had a couple of friends over for Shazlicks, including Daniel, the guy who was on radio the other morning who eats frozen chips out of the bag, if you remember him.
3: I sadly do remember Daniel.
2: Anyway, it's not the first time he's taken my alcohol. He took my special bottle of gin that was given for my birthday by my nephew and never replaced it. So I decided to take a nice bottle of red from his collection. It ended up being a $220 bottle of red.
3: Oh, wow.
2: So it was a big up yours. Ash to my housemate. It was delicious, by the way. From Cat. Good on you, Cat.
3: Great story.
2: It's a dog-eat-dog world out there.
3: Nice to see Daniel the Frozen Chip Eater getting a second mention. Never thought I'd hear him, his name come up on the radio again.
2: We're going to get back into the music now. Disco Lines and Tinashe.

0: It's Empire of the Sun with a live for your Tuesday morning. It's 9:15. You're hanging out with your mates, Tom and Callum, live and local till 10 o'clock. And Callum, coming up soon.
1: Yes.
0: Fresh's 28th birthday.
2: How good.
0: Very excited for this. Of course, if you haven't heard about it, it is our very first Boiler Room inspired event. It's called Fresh 360. DJ in the middle of District Nightclub here in the city, and all of us surrounding him 360 degrees, headlined by Seek and Destroy. We're surrounded by some incredible underground DJs as well, Callum.
2: Plenty of other great DJs, some fresh favourites, some other ones that have been handpicked from around the country just to fit this exact type of event, which is supposed to be filthy, drum and bass heavy, very dancey, very Boiler Room-esque.
0: Yes, first release tickets are sold out. Second release are selling fast as well. So if you do want to come along, it's happening June 20th. 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In the coming weeks, we will be chatting to some of the DJs on air to see what they have in store for Boiler Room-inspired party.
2: Yeah, look, keen to see what everyone has planned. I mean, it's going to be an incredible night. So gather your friends, gather your workmates, gather people that you've never seen before.
0: Have you heard about what's happening at 10 o'clock?
2: I have not.
0: Okay. I don't know if I'm allowed to share this.
2: Do you not?
0: Yeah,
2: what's happening?
0: Pin the Tail on Profeshto is happening
2: really?
0: At 10 p.m. You don't want to miss that.
2: Pin the Tail on Profeshto.
0: Yeah, Pin the Tail on Profeshto.
2: He's already a pretty erratic guy. We're going to see how he reacts to a pin being stuck on him. Maybe he'll DJ even quicker. He's already pretty hectic.
0: Dancing around like he's in the Wild West.
2: Yeah.
0: Come along to our 28th birthday. 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Yeah, so we will be speaking to a lot of the DJs in the coming weeks. So keep it locked on Fresh to hear what they have in store for our very first Boiler Room inspired event. We can't wait.
2: Oh, going to be the best event we've had so far.
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